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0: 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Engine 68, automatic crash notification, at Mount Sinai Avenue and St. Stephen Road. Timeout, 19:09.
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Between South Conception Street and South Joachim Street. Engine 3. Respond non-emergency seizure. Aft 219, Conti Street. Between South Conception Street and South Joachim Street. Timeout 19:11 hours.

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Rescue 1, Engine 1, Drug Overdose, at 1113 Fairland Boulevard South, between Cleveland Road and Industrial Parkway. Timeout, 1932.

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1: Sure, go ahead.
0: Is this going to be possibly the same vehicle from yesterday, or are we getting reports of anybody in the vehicle?
1: It's going to be a new vehicle, and there's two people in the water actively trying to get the vehicle out of the water.
0: Copy that. What's going to be our best access point? Do we need to come in off of Beverly Jeffries, or do we need to access from Prime?

0: 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The one we have in our system is at Booth Town Road.
1: Copy that. We'll be going from Beverly Jeffries. We've got one unit out around Earlville Road at this time.
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1: 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Centronelle, fire, fire alert. 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

0: 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Engine 14, rescue 14, diabetic emergency, at 2053 Gibson Street, between Leslie Avenue and Angel Street. 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

Rescue 14 is in 12 years responding for an 80-year-old male diabetic patient complaining of low BG and behaving abnormally. He's conscious, breathing normal.

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2: And it is a people that's just the other side of the little small bridge over Fluffy Creek and before you get to Earlville Creek. 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They're not in danger at this time. They just try to wade out of water.
3: Yeah.
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4: 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We got one on Browntown. Now off of Brushy Creek Road, out of Mississippi, headed back into that direction.
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2: Copy. I'm trying to get them to go towards y'all, because if they come back my way, it's too deep. The river's not running, but it is too deep for them to come this way. So they're going to head Earlville, heading back towards Centennial Prime Road.
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0: Harlem, 7 Hills from A1 on scene. This is the airport blue alert command. Be advised, northbound lane, snow roads blocked at this time.
1: Copy, I'm saying northbound, lane of snow roads blocked at this time.

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0: 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At Beeville Square Park. 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Between St. Emmanuel Street and North Conception Street. Engine 3. Rescue 3. Broke. At Beeville Square Park. At 150 Dawson Street. Between St. Emmanuel Street and North Conception Street. Timeout 21:41 hours. Engine 9. Hemorrhage. At 508 Lot Street. Between Buck Street and Lomeroy Street. Engine 9. Hemorrhage. At 508 Lot Street. Between Buck Street and Lomeroy Street. Timeout 21:41 hours.
1: Alabama Port. Structure fire. At 3830 Dakota Drive. Between 11th Street and 10th Street. Timeout 21:41.
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0: 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Correction, 35-year-old female. It's going to be a black female wearing a black shirt and army shorts on a bench by St. Francis and St. Joseph's.
1: Where are you going?

0: Engine 9, you're responding for a 72-year-old male complaining of vomiting blood. Conscious, alert, breathing normal. There's a black male wearing a blue shirt and blue jeans laying down on the sidewalk in front of the residence. Medevac will be your transport.
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0: 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At 3128 Government Boulevard. Between Anchor Drive and Highway 90 Drive. 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Engine, 19. Unconscious person. At 4128 Government Boulevard. Between Anchor Drive and Highway 90 Drive. Timeout, 2152 hours.
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He's conscious. 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

0: 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Oak Grove Fire, Citronelle Fire, Structure Fire, between Melba's Lane and Elfcrest Road. 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
0: 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You couldn't reach traffic.
1: 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You had another unit in the out position.
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0: 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Between Lowell Street East. 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
1: 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Citronelle 621 will have Highway 45 command.
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1: Highway 45, command, go ahead.
0: Castellino units coming to scene. 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We're hitting hot spots. 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No one missing or trapped.
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At 5:35, Schillinger Road South. Unit B, between Thomas Road and Minor Avenue. 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At 5:35, Schillinger Road South. Unit B, between Thomas Road and Lyre Avenue. 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

0: 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At 4713 Agassa Drive. 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Drug overdose. At 4713 Agassa Drive. Between Michael Drive. Timeout 2310.
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Engine 16, 1 down. At ramp I-10 eastbound to Michigan Avenue. Engine 16, 1 down. At ramp I-10 eastbound to Michigan Avenue. 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

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Ranvay Fire, 6 person, at 10038 Icon Street, between Pine Street and Cunningham Road. 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

Theodore Fire, outside fire, at 6128 Ferry Road, between Boykin Road. Theodore Fire, outside fire, at 6128 Ferry Road, between Boykin Road. Timeout, 2350.

0: 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Rescue 12. Breathing difficulty. Ash 214 Upham Street. Unit 13B. Between Ashland Place Avenue and Spring Hill Avenue. Engine 12. Rescue 12. Breathing difficulty. Ash 214 Upham Street. Unit 13B. Between Ashland Place Avenue and Spring Hill Avenue. 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

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You're responding to Somerville Court Apartments, unit 13B, 13B, 47-year-old male, complaining of difficulty breathing. He's conscious and alert.

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0: 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It's going to be a small pile of debris on fire in the middle of the road. Yeah, out extinguisher.
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2: 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Rescue 24, engine 20, seizure at 3217 Brown Road, between Riverside Drive and Gill Road. Timeout 2359 hours. Car 80. Fire inspection at Fairground Liquor at 7107 Ziegler Boulevard, unit between Cody Road North and Ziegler Circle East. Car 80. Fire inspection at Fairground Liquor at 7107 Ziegler Boulevard, unit between Cody Road North and Ziegler Circle East. Timeout 2359 hours.
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0: 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Wilmer Fire, breathing difficulty, at 11227 Travis Way, between Fairview Hills Drive. Timeout 0011.
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3: 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Timeout 00, 17 hours.
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Rescue 22, 6 persons, at 951 Cody Road North, at Gurley Road. Timeout 0028 hours.

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Theodore Fire, altered mental status, at 8025 Old Pascagoula Road, between Light Oak Circle East. Timeout 0039.

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1: 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Rescue 22, engine 18, stroke, at 6851 Thorman Drive, between Graham Road South and Rebecca Drive East. Timeout 104 hours.

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Breathing difficulties at 1004 South Broad Street between Gorgas Street and South Washington Avenue. Rescue 8. Breathing difficulties at 1004 South Broad Street between Gorgas Street and South Washington Avenue. Timeout 127 hours.

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0: Engine 68, Chess Lane, at 336 Bella Street, between Richard Avenue West and Bullard Avenue. Engine 68, Chess Lane, at 336 Bella Street, between Richard Avenue West and Bullard Avenue. Timeout, 142.
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0: 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At Winthrop, Maine. Timeout, 147 hours.
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Engine 1. Raising difficulties at 6275 Overlook Road. Between Lucerne Drive and Reed Road, Rescue 1, Engine 1, breathing difficulties, at 6275 Overlook Road, between Lucerne Drive and Reed Road, timeout, 153 hours.

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Trash fire. 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Between Lyons Street and Beauregard Street. Engine 3. Trash fire. At 408 North Broad Street. Between Lyons Street and Beauregard Street. Timeout 157 hours.

Seven Hills Fire, traumatic injury, at 3121 Deercrest Court, between Deercrest Lane. Seven Hills Fire, traumatic injury, at 3121 Deercrest Court, between Deercrest Lane. Timeout, 1:59.

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At 143 Matheson Avenue, between Matheson Court and West Scott Drive. Rescue 1, Engine 1, broke. At 143 Matheson Avenue, between Matheson Court and West Scott Drive. Timeout, 159.

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0: 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Engine 68, cardiac arrest, at 1903 Muriel Avenue, between Owen Street. Timeout, 218.
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0: 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Engine 2, 1 fallen, at 555 Belmont Street, at South Dearborn Street. 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

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He's conscious, alert, breathing verified. Will be located inside on the bench wearing all black.

Engine 3. Altered mental status. At 273 Dawson Street. Between North Joachim Street and North Jackson Street. Engine 3. Altered mental status. At 273 Dawson Street. Between North Joachim Street and North Jackson Street. Timeout 3:28 hours.

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2: Bayou Fire, one down, at 13845 Cavia Avenue, between Winslow Avenue South and Hemley Street. Bayou Fire, one down, at 13845 Cavia Avenue, between Winslow Avenue South and Hemley Street. Timeout 331.

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Altered maintenance status. At 6200 Airport Boulevard. Between Louise Avenue and Highland Woods Drive West. Engine 22. Altered mental status. At 6200 Airport Boulevard. Between Louise Avenue and Highland Woods Drive West. Timeout 3:35 hours.

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1: 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We'll be going to mobile if ever.
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0: 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Still being interrogated by PD and Sheriff's Department. 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

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Allergic reaction. At 608 Azalea Road, Unit 1801. Between Skyline Drive North and Village Green Drive. Rescue, 19. Engine, 19. Allergic reaction. At 608 Azalea Road, Unit 1801. Between Skyline Drive North and Village Green Drive. Timeout, 5:53 hours.

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Rescue, 22, engine, 22, breathing difficulties, at 6700 Wall Street, Unit 10D, at Hillcrest Road. Rescue, 22, engine, 22, breathing difficulties, at 6700 Wall Street, Unit 10D, at Hillcrest Road. Timeout, 6, 0, 6 hours.

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At 4070 Rose Lane, at Wesley's Lane North. 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Timeout, 7-0-8 hours.

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0: 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Timeout, 7:33.
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1: 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Truck 17.
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1: 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At 508 Cleveland Road, between Sarah Oaks Drive and McHugh Avenue. 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

0: Chickasaw Fire, altered mental status, at 314 West Lee Street, between Geronimo Street and Grand Boulevard. Chickasaw Fire, altered mental status, at 314 West Lee Street, between Geronimo Street and Grand Boulevard. Timeout, 847.
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1: 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Theodore Fire, breathing difficulty, at 6645 Kilman Drive, between Dahlia Drive and Gerbera Drive. Timeout, 9:34. 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Timeout, 9:34. Theodore Fire, one fallen, at 6058 Theodore Dawes Road, between Old Spanish Trail and Nandre Davis Road. Theodore Fire, one fallen, at 6058 Theodore Dawes Road, between Old Spanish Trail and Nandre Davis Road. Timeout, 9:34.
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0: 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Engine 69, 1 assaulted, at 315 North Airport Drive, between Circle Drive. Timeout, 952.
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0: Engine 69, hemorrhage, at 1136 Travis Avenue, between Diaz Street and Albert Reeves Drive. Engine 69, hemorrhage, at 1136 Travis Avenue, between Diaz Street and Albert Reeves Drive. Timeout 10:08.
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0: 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At 3425 St. Stephen's Road, between Coven Avenue and Op Avenue. 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At 3425 St. Stephen's Road, between Coven Avenue and Op Avenue. 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

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Rescue 24, engine 9, seizure at 1612 Hertel Street, between Antwerp Street and Gent Street. Timeout 11:23 hours.

0: 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Bayou Fire, Syncope, at 9231 Lucky Street, between Tab Street and Railroad Street. 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

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Altered mental status. At 4931 Bayou Jonas Drive. Between Old Spanish Drive and Bayou Bainville Drive. Alabama 4th. Altered mental status. At 4931 Bayou Jonas Drive. Between Old Spanish Drive and Bayou Bainville Drive. Timeout 11:33.

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0: 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Timeout, 11:52.
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1: 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She can't get out. 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

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Rescue 1, Engine 1, Syncope, at 1200 Grand Oak Boulevard, between Industrial Parkway. Timeout, 1220.

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0: 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Rescue 24, Engine 9, Singapore, at 1242 Murray Hill Court, between Cherokee Street and Duval Street. Timeout 1228 hours.
1: 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Breathing difficulty. At 1198 Rosalhaz Drive, between Burlington Way North and Ridgeview Drive. Seven Hills Fire. Breathing difficulty. At 1198 Rosalhaz Drive, between Burlington Way North and Ridgeview Drive. Timeout 1229.
0: 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Timeout 1229 hours.

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One fallen. At 5201 Washington Boulevard, between Miss Alley and Hope, Maine. Engine 28. One fallen. At 5201 Washington Boulevard, between Miss Alley and Hope, Maine. 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

0: Parliament tonight. He's in the area searching. We're not able to find anything right now. Do you have anything further on this call?
1: Engine 19 copy in the area. That's negative. All we got was one down, 35-year-old male, wearing purple, gold, and green striped shirt, standing near the light pole, 18
0: copy. Copy. We'll turn around right back through.

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0: 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We're going to be attending the PRT. 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

0: 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Theodore Fire, psychiatric problem, at 6680 Merlin Drive, between Galahad Drive and Lancelot Drive. Timeout, 12:46.
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2: 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One choking at 8530 Green Drive, between Erie Street, timeout 1258.
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Engine, 19. Stroke. At 801 Azalea Road, between Shelley Drive and Hilton Drive. Rescue, 19. Engine, 19. Stroke. At 801 Azalea Road, between Shelley Drive and Hilton Drive. Timeout, 13:29 hours.

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0: Seven Hills Fire, automatic crash notification, at 10451 West Lake Road, between Summer Lake Drive and West Lake Road North. Seven Hills Fire, automatic crash notification, at 10451 West Lake Road, between Summer Lake Drive and West Lake Road North. Timeout, 1337.
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Seven Hills Fire, Public Assistance, at 10706 Hunter Court West, between Hunters Ridge Drive West. 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
0: 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You know the engine 9 and route, 1405.

Engine 22. Person locked in a vehicle. At 326 Azalea Road. Between Airport Boulevard and Michael Boulevard. Engine 22. Person locked in a vehicle. At 326 Azalea Road. Between Airport Boulevard and Michael Boulevard. Timeout 14.05 hours.

0: 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There's no medical emergency at this location. 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
1: 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Are they already on the Valley Park Bridge?
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Theodore Fire, 6 person, at Pass Road Oklahoma Park, at 7741 Old Pascagoula Road, between Oakmont Drive East and Creole Road. Timeout, 14:15.

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Between Gloria York Avenue and Rosemont Avenue. Engine 14. 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Between Gloria York Avenue and Rosemont Avenue. Timeout, 14, 16 hours.

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0: 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One down. At 6 Benville Avenue. Between Dawson Street and Tanhai Street. Engine 8. One down. At 6 Benville Avenue. Between Dawson Street and Tanhai Street. Timeout 1421 hours.
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0: 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Engine 2, Tower 10 is going to remain on scene for a little bit longer.
1: Come here, copy.
0: Fly the right lane, southbound, shut down at mile marker 24.
1: Come here, copy.

Wilmer Fire, 1 fallen, at 5029 Fairview Highland Drive, between Old Moffat Road and Leanne Lane. Wilmer Fire, 1 fallen, at 5029 Fairview Highland Drive, between Old Moffat Road and Leanne Lane. Timeout, 1429.

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Turnervale Fire, psychiatric problem, at 11641 Celeste Road, between Miller Circle South and Miller Drive. Timeout, 1431.

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Engine, 3. Champagne. At 651 Dawson Street. Between Springdale Avenue and North Washington Avenue. Rescue, 3. Engine, 3. Champagne. At 651 Dawson Street. Between Springdale Avenue and North Washington Avenue. Timeout, 14:35 hours.

0: 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Timeout, 1436.
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Citronelle Fire, 1 Fallen, at 192-96 Rainy Road, between Beverly Jeffries Highway. Citronelle Fire, 1 Fallen, at 192-96 Rainy Road, between Beverly Jeffries Highway. Timeout, 14:56.

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0: Also, advise, you would, advise Alabama Power to speak with the owner, manager inside Bridgette's, because it's further down the line. There's two lines that keep touching, and that's what's causing the power to flicker. But the pole number I gave you is the actual pole that has the link down on.
1: Cover that, thanks, sir.
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0: Rescue 1, drug overdose, at 716 Saraland Boulevard South, between Craig Drive and Jacinto Port Boulevard. Rescue 1, drug overdose, at 716 Saraland Boulevard South, between Craig Drive and Jacinto Port Boulevard. Timeout, 1500.
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Rescue 23, engine 23, seizure at 768 Parnell Street, at Gosden Street. Timeout 15, 18 hours.

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1: 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Sarahland Boulevard, Command, go ahead.
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Rescue, 22, engine, 23, breathing difficulty, at 2754, Fontainebleau, Rise, North, between Fontainebleau, Rise, East, and Cottage Hill Road. Timeout, 15:41 hours.

0: 下方面通过左飞。
1: 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Rescue 3, engine 3, breathing difficulties at Dawson Street and North Jackson Street. Timeout 1542 hours.
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0: Parallel Parallel Institute on scene. Parallel 201 will have active staff command. Left lane's going to be shut down.
1: Copy, Institute on scene. I-69 command, both lanes shut down. EMS is requesting, has requested South Flight. We're checking on their status.
0: Parallel copy. It'll be a city landing if needed.
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1: 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Give me just a few more seconds.
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0: 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Station 1, traumatic injury, at 2034, Schillinger Road North, between Lamplighter Drive and Landing Drive. Timeout, 1550.
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0: 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At 7740, Mozzarella Drive. 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

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Station 3, altered mental status, at 4708 McCrary Road, between Lakewoods Drive and Eastwood Drive. Timeout, 16:18. St. Elmo Fire, Hemorrhage, at Love's, at 8400 County Farm Road, between McDonald Road, St. Elmo Fire, Hemorrhage, at Love's, at 8400 County Farm Road, between McDonald Road. Timeout, 16:18.

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0: 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Correction, it's going to be 11 miles. 11.0.
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At 5696 Hilden Corner Parkway. Between Ian Road and Old Pascagoula Road. Engine 6. 1 fallen. At 5696 Hilden Corner Parkway. Between Inn Road and Old Pascagoula Road. Timeout, 1646 hours.

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Rescue, 28, engine, 7, Emmerich, at Ammo Liquors, at 5364 Highway 90, between Nevius Road and Andrew Road. Timeout, 17.05 hours.

0: 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Rescue, 23, engine, 12, syncope, ask 900, Downtowner Boulevard, unit 78, between Carlisle Way and Professional Parkway. Timeout, 17-12 hours.
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0: Battalion 1 Farmer. Person advised they saw a vehicle overturn, but could not give a color or type of vehicle. Satsuma Fire is on one on the southbound side, further up in there, JD.
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1: Harlem, Engine 23, did you get an ETA on the VLS yet?
0: 15 again, I don't see anything. I'm going to kill my life and I'll go south to 13 and see if I see anything. Engine 1, copy. We're going to cut our lights back, let us know if you find anything. 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I see they have lights on. I'm going to stop and talk to them real quick.

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0: 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Vazen to bring the stretcher.

0: Battalion 1 from Battalion 1.
1: Battalion 1.
0: We checked northbound to the turnaround and then southbound to 15. We found nothing. And the one rescue was going to check between 15 and 13.
1: Copy that. We've received no further additional calls.
2: 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Rescue 1, engine 18, Singapore, at 5454 Ziegler Boulevard, between Kensington Drive and Imperial Drive. Timeout 17:26 hours.
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3: 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We're pulling up on 13 now. Nothing found.
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2: Engine 22, breathing difficulty, at 411 Ridgecrest Court, at Byron Avenue West. Engine 22, breathing difficulty, at 411 Ridgecrest Court, at Byron Avenue West. Timeout, 17:39 hours.

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Engine, 18. Breathing difficulty, at 10:04, Forest Hills Drive. Between Pinewood Drive, South, and Jodron Drive. Rescue, 12. Engine, 18. Breathing difficulty, at 10:04, Forest Hills Drive. Between Pinewood Drive, South, and Jodron Drive. Timeout, 17:42 hours.

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0: Season 3, 1 Fallen, at 9058 Church Street, between Illinois Street and Wolf Road East. Season 3, 1 Fallen, at 9058 Church Street, between Illinois Street and Wolf Road East. Timeout, 18:04.
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0: Station 2, Stroke, at 6755 Lot Road, between John Paul Road and Ryder Road. Station 2, Stroke, at 6755 Lot Road, between John Paul Road and Ryder Road. Timeout, 1806.
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Refuge 1, Engine 1, Unconscious Person, at 1403 Industrial Parkway, between Ramp I-65 southbound to Highway 158 and Stanley Way. Refuge 1, Engine 1, Unconscious Person, at 1403 Industrial Parkway, between Ramp I-65 southbound to Highway 158 and Stanley Way. Timeout, 1828.

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Timeout 18:47 hours.

0: 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This will be involving a blue SUV and a white SUV in the Ollie's parking lot. PD's on St. Newman's is around your transport.
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0: Seven Hills Fire, electrical odor, at 7904 East Quail Ridge Lane, between North Quail Ridge Lane and South Quail Ridge Lane. Seven Hills Fire, electrical odor, at 7904 East Quail Ridge Lane, between North Quail Ridge Lane and South Quail Ridge Lane. Timeout, 1851.
1: Well, 7 Hills Command 1 and route.
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1: Rescue, 23, engine, 23, breathing difficulty, at 2805 Ralston Road, between Dunn Avenue and Glen Avenue. Rescue, 23, engine, 23, breathing difficulty, at 2805 Ralston Road, between Dunn Avenue and Glen Avenue. Timeout, 1853 hours.

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